0: Ray Adam returned on a 1999 Ford Ranger to Kelly Drake, expired in 2023. The same registration also returned on a 2005 Ford F-250 to Joshua and Catherine Nelson out of Andrews. And that registration expired 2026, no 29.
1: 10-4. On the Ford, can you give me the last six, please?

0: couple of those ones. Thank
1: you. Sure. Gatorade bottle. RP is advising she possibly has a license plate and located the vehicle.
2: 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Where is the RP at?
1: Stand by.

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0: Did the RP advise if the vehicle was occupied?
1: Stand by.

0: 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However, the parties are going to be at an address off of South Institute Street.
1: Copy.
0: RP is going to be in a white Ford F-150 at Deer Elementary.
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2: Go ahead. I'm a CNI jet ski near Crow's Key Creek Campground in Loop D. RP stated this jet ski has come close to his kids swimming in the cove several times, spraying the water. He has no description of the watercraft.
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1: 13 Garrison, J1 Zimby, George, Nora 9, Robert 1 Henry, George, Nora 9, Robert 1 Henry.
0: George, Nora 9, Robert 1 Henry, Shazak to pass you. Hugel of Higginsville, 28 expiration, 04 for 3, negative 29.
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1: Air 28 shows back to 2006, Mr. Vichy to Kudark and Matthew Shi out of Lawson, expiration March 26, -1.
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1: The highway just in front of the American Water. It's going to be silver and colored Mitsubishi. One occupant.
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0: 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Did you say it in priors?
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1: Sorry, I'm seeing that engine 14. Back valid, class F, E is an Edward, Matthew Shee out of Lawson, no restrictions, no endorsements, no previous, negative 99s. 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
1: Fly City, go ahead.
0: Riverina Roadway, northbound 29, 14.6. Northbound 29, 14.6. A tractor trailer tire debris in the number one lane.
1: 10-4,
0: North. Clear.

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2: 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We'll be tonight.
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1: Ranger 33, go ahead.
0: Yeah, Knob Nosher State Park, Highway WD David and 23. It's Ohio tag, K-King, T-Tom, M-Mary, 9466. It's on a maroon Acura passenger car.

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0: Trigger.

0: 683 Cambridge. Just overheard highway patrol traffic. They put out a CNI driver, 116 eastbound from 13. If you can call and get further from them, I'm close to them in the area.
1: Ten four, to be clear.

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0: Police Summit 376, Tankteam.
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0: to release helmet. Can I get the last four of my CFS, please?
1: 5-4-3, repeating 2-5-4-3.
0: 10-4, I'm 10-8, thank you.
1: 10-4, should be clear. Copy.

0: 311.
1: We removed a tire from southbound 29 at the 17.6. We do see that one at the 14.6 on the northbound. We're getting flipped around now.
0: 10-4, do you want to set for TFS?
1: Negative. Just in case you get any calls on that. That's been removed.
0: 10-4. Yes, sir. Young, initial A, Adam, birth date 2005, 11, 7, social 494-23-1880, white male, Missouri.

0: Kansas City, Missouri, no operator status listed, showing a permit that expired in 2023 for a Class F Frank. No, 29.
1: 10-4, thanks.
0: Sprinkler,

0: 4-6-8-10-4, should be clear.
1: Good.
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3: 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I'm 10-8.
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1: Ranger 30, go ahead.
0: 2023 Chevrolet. It's going to be 1 G George 1, Z Zebra C Charles, 5 S Sam T Tom, 9 P Paul F Frank, 111729 on a 23 Chevrolet.

0: 108 County, what was the direction of travel?
1: Direction of travel was going to be eastbound on Main. RP advised she lost eyes on the vehicle when they came up to Clark Street.
2: Expired. Correction, expiring May 31st, 2026, Ms. Wannon.
3: 10-1.

0: 16.
1: I traveled 116 eastbound from 13 Highway and wasn't able to locate any vehicles of that description. Go ahead and show me clear. I found it. Could you notify state?

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1: Received a call, suspicious person, Sail Barn Road and Oregon Drive. Stated there is a male. Male that was walking, wearing brown pants, that's all he was wearing, vomiting on the side of the road. He was northbound on Sail Barn from Oregon.
0: 10-4, can you go ahead and notify state? It's going to be a second before I get back up there.

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1: Last name is Sam, KKAM, double G George, or Sam. First name Dustin, P. David, Union. Sam P. Tom, I added Nora, Yosha A. Adam, birth date 1995, 1121, social 497-1104-90, White Mountain, Missouri.

0: 108, go ahead.
1: Cam, it's from eastbound Main from Spartan to 10, and then 10 from eastbound to west city limits. Unable to locate. You could show me 10-8.
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0: 1050 J1 in the 1086 block of Northwest 50 Highway, a blue Honda CRV on the shoulder struck a deer, and the J4 deer is in the middle of the roadway. Unknown if the vehicle is drivable.

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3: Somebody en route to that call on cell barn in Oregon. 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
1: 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We are just south of D Highway.
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0: Block at DeMille near RA Highway. It's a dark gray Chevrolet sedan, no registration for her.

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0: 20 John, man, vehicle 13 and southeast 900. Could you start hunting record, please?
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0: County Six Avery.
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0: Per troop, they're saying this male party is extremely delusional. He's covered in scrapes and is wet. They're asking you for you to expedite. We're also paging EMS.
1: 10-4-1-16-13.

0: Caldwell EMS from Cameron PD in response to Northwest Sale Barn Road, Northwest Oregon Road, in regards to a man walking north, belligerent, puking, that needs assistance. Go ahead.
1: Yeah, no, I'm not sure. State Park, Highway W. David in 23, so Missouri Tag, V. Victor, J. John 8, R. Robert 9, E. Edwards on a white Jeep.
0: Troop is on scene with this individual stating he's extremely delusional, full of scrapes, not sure what's going on, requesting EMS. Edward, no, on file, Missouri, on 29.
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0: 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Her vehicle is broke down on 10 Highway. I'm going to be heading to current location to 106 North Raymore. 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
0: 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Can I get a 1028-32 when you're ready?
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0: Last name, S. Sam, C. Charles, H. Henry, A. Adam, P. Paul, E. Edward, R. Robert, first name, Joshua, Cummins Belling, initial, B. Boy, birth date, 2003-06-01, OLN-072, G. George, 714-240, White Mill, Missouri.

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1: 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The RP advises she was walking outside of Walmart and saw the vehicle driving off.
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0: 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It's going to be 406 McKinley Street. 406 McKinley Street. 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
2: Storm Play, Missouri's dealer tag, David2986, Boy Henry. It's going to be I-70 westbound at Emma. It looks to be a darkened color Hyundai Elantra. It was stolen out of St. Louis County.

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1: Registration to Donna Gaynor out of Halfway, expiring 2027, 2001, Chevrolet Nuts 9.
0: What was the expiration?
1: 2027.
0: Can you give me the last 6 of the VIN, please?
1: 149268, repeating 149268.
0: Okay, and just to confirm, Missouri registration, 1, Wyoming, G George, Z Zebra, 4-3.
1: It was a J John instead of a G George. With G George, it is to Shane Supernault out of Independence, expiring 2024, 2007, GMC,
0: No. 29. 10-4. Can you give me the last 4 in the VIN on that, please?
1: 3730, repeating 3730.
0: 10-4, 471.
1: Trigger.
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2: 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Allegedly stationary on the shoulder, 65 and 175th. I'm almost 23.
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0: Can you contact Brad's tow for this Honda? Where southbound on Antioch, just south of 35 at the vehicle inspection station.

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0: 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We'll go ahead and notate that information at 2014.

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0: 7-3 John 0 Boy John. Out of Missouri.
1: Comes back to a 2004 Ford pickup to a Jesse Watson out of Kansas City. Expiration annual 25, negative 1.

0: Officer, Special Attention, Lafayette County Car, CNI Vehicle. CNI Vehicle, eastbound 70 from exit 37, eastbound 70 from exit 37, approximately 2 minutes ago, a tan Honda Civic, all over the roadway, high speeds, authority to reach, we clear.
1: That party is showing back valid Class A to a Jesse Watson out of Kansas City. Endorsements, tanker, negative priors, negative 99s.
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Please some attention, Tribune Officer, Special Attention, Lafayette County Cars. Update on previously broadcast CNI vehicle. It is now eastbound from the 39-mile marker and a registration of G. George A. Adam 8, T. Tom 0, J. John. The vehicle is still driving poorly. Authority, Tribune, clear.

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2: There's information at 351 attached to a 1050 J1 at 5005 40 Highway. It's in front of the entrance to Lake Tepawingo.
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0: Ten 1055, 1051 J1 Deems for a Chevy Silverado. 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
0: 291 northbound, that's Northern 50 Highway. Almost up Bay Area. Is there anything they're going
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0: Hyundai Palisade, a 10-tech,

0: want to be able to 1046 eastbound 50 east of Pleasant Green Road.
1: 1046, 58 County, I'm 1016.
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4: 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It's a motorcycle with injury.

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0: Going to be at the Apple Ridge Care Center in Waverly. 700 is currently unavailable. The 60-year-old male who's intoxicated, being combative with staff. He's currently in the lost line unit, and EMS is en route.
1: 10-4, is EMS requesting us to respond?
2: That vehicle. I'll be en route to North Kansas City Hospital for a blood draw.
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0: Just giving you a heads up, we did receive an additional call from the alarm company. It seems that the owners are unable to give the verbal passcode. They have tried emailing it and calling, and then they just hung up.
1: Copy the information.

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1: 683?
0: Good.
1: I called CCC and let them know.
0: What did they give?
2: That the male is intoxicated and being combative with staff.

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0: 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He saw the same vehicle at the Phillips 66 doing the same thing.
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1: I copy information. I'll be driving around canvassing, looking for the vehicle.
0: Copy, 2034.

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0: Go ahead.
1: V Victor 018-120-003. And if you can hold that read back for me, I will be out on a consent vehicle search.
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0: on that flock hit by that Iambit Cilantra, but it is out of Georgia. It's not a dealer plate. You can show me 10-8 and route to Apple Ridge.
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0: Negative med 22.
1: Turned in about 5 minutes ago. HBO.
0: All right, copy, thanks. Good. Finally, unsure if you have already received this update. RP did advise that the vehicle just flew past their residence going west on Main towards Sonic. RP is going to be in the area of 302 East Main Street.
2: 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I'm right here. I'm going to look for them.

0: Hey, 48.
1: 376, we're going to transport the second subject. I ran off. Just give these two 1055 to understanding decisions. No custody. I'm 1015 route to Flint County Jail with my driver.
0: 10-4, negative priors.
1: Deputy running on scene for 51. I'll get a Toshi as well.
0: 10-4, should be clear. Copy 683. .108 received a call from the Casey's in Richmond. RP is advising that there is a 1055 driver. She has been harassing customers. She's going to be currently at Pop 4. Vehicle is a Dodge Silver van. You're only getting a 28 now.
2: 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Actually arriving on scene at Casey's.
0: 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George, X-ray 6, Robert, 8, Adam. RP advises that she just pulled away.
2: 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I'm behind the vehicle. 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
3: 351.
1: First, last name, May, and Mary A. Adam Y. Young. First name, Shannon, Sarah H. Henry, A. Adam, double N. Nora, Ocean, N. Nora, middle initial, M. Mary, date of birth, 0901-1969, white female.
3: Go ahead with your second.
1: Last name, Dawkins, D. David Ocean, C. Charles, K. King, I. Ida, N. Nora, S. Sam, first name, Daniel, D. David, A. Adam, N. Nora, I. Ida, E. Edward, L. Lincoln, middle initial, J. John, date of birth, 04-30-2002, white male.

0: Hi, lady.
1: Johnson County advised of a 1046 J3 Northeast 251 Road at Missouri V Victor. There are people fishing on the bridge there with two vehicles parked on either side, preventing other vehicles from getting through.
0: 10-4 en route.
1: Very clear. In conservation, 658-42-2047, should be clear.

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0: Bear Holz, Dowda Garden City, expiring 2027, 2026, Harley Davidson, that's 29.
1: Ten 4, can you try and page him out and give me a return on him?
0: 10-4.
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3: 351.
4: First, D George L Lincoln 7, MRA 8, W William.
2: Oh, point 4, yes. 15.
3: Go ahead with the second.
2: Second, B Victor, G George 1, B Victor 8, D David. A dark colored Nissan sedan.
3: Your first, 2015 Ford, Tushin and Mann of Raymore, 2027 expiration, negative 29s. Your second, a 2016 Nissan to Darren Dawkins out of Independence, 2026 expiration, negative 29s.
2: 10-4.
3: Should be clear.
0: J1, Valley Class F, 2A Catherine Shorville, out of Jefferson City, restrictions, corrective lenses, is showing one active 99, non-extraditable out of Raytown PD for larceny, Vaughn 2000, cash only, no 10% allowed, will extradite partial state within 40 miles, will be non-extraditable.
3: 10-4. Who was the RPO on the call?
0: RP is going to be an employee who works at Casey's named Autumn.

Jason, Jay John, U Union, S Sam, T Tom, Y Young, and Nora, middle initial D David, date of birth 10/05/1989.

0: listed. In the 29.
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0: 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And 848, 10-4.
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1: 1359, just information, we have a pending stranded watercraft up near, between Crows Creek Ramp and the Litton Center.
2: Five five eight. That party shows back valid. Class F is in Frank. Michael Kraft out of Richmond has no restrictions, no endorsements, no previous negative 99s.
3: 10-4. Going to be 10-6.
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359-10-4. 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I believe it's going to be near Shelter 9. Advising he needs to go to Cross Creek Park, unknown issue.

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2: 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I can't leave it out here. It's halfway out on the road.
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0: Can you give me a 21?
1: 3.
2: Edward, double G, Tom. Yeah, Edward. Last name, same as the victim, Verhulst, V-E-R-H-U-L-S-T. My phone number is 816-510-3037. That is for life. She is on
3: foot. That's Ward, be clear.
4: Northbound 435 near the 56.2. It's a black BMW SUV. It's on the right lane. Which car can handle?
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4: and we are on the phone with scouts. See if they still have trucks out.

0: at least on the 697, Scott, there's not any trucks available. 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
1: 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I'm Robert King 7, George 0 Robert. Robert King 7, George 0 Robert. Black and colored Impala.
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0: The 2004 Chevy Mason Young out of Hull, expiration August 27, negative 1. Nothing heard, should be clear. Love traffic for county.
1: Do you have traffic for me?
0: 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Your 28 shows back to 2004 Chevy Mason Young out of Hull, expiration August 26, negative 1.
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1: Comes back to the Jackson Stevens, standby for full read.

0: ballot class F is in Frank Mason Young on a hold, one restriction for intermediate, no correction, one previous in September of 25 for speeding, negative 99.
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3: This is your page at Kansas City, 2026 expiration, negative 29s.

0: 308, Lisa.
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0: Put some notes in the call, and I added some PMP information for the disposition there because he's on PMP, and I'll be tending.
1: 10-4, strictly clear.

And White Mountain, Missouri, Elizabeth Thompson, Thomas Spelling, Kristen Gerald, George Edward Robert, Adam Lincoln David, date of birth, 1963, 10/17, 1963, 10/17.

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2: 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He is showing 3 active felony 99s. 4. One is property damage. 2 are going to be for amphetamine possession. I will get him added.
3: Where are those out of?
2: It is also going to be on PMP for tampering with motor vehicle first degree and possession.
3: Tell me.

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1: So are there guys still on scene?
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3: 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Third one is going to be property damage.

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0: 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Should be clear.

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0: Eastbound 152, looks like we're getting off at Antioch, Missouri. 1 W. William H. Henry, in Nora, 86 to Black Ford pickup.

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1: Year 20 comes back to a 2007 GMC four-door to a Melissa Smith out of Excelsior, expiration February 27, negative 1.
0: 10-4.
2: Eleven seventy.
3: Where are the 1046 on 7 south of the airport?
4: Northbound 29 from the 5. It's a black F-150. No registration. Been able to maintain lane, excessive speeds. 30 Street Bay. Street Bay clear.

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1: Can you put a call into MoDOT? The lights at 50 and Double M Mary are flashing red. I think Pettis County called them about 3.5 hours ago, but they haven't been fixed yet.

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0: 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You can show me tonight.
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0: Roadway's back open. 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I'll email you with the J2 report later.
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1: 10-4, looking at a traffic stop of that vehicle. West 16th Street at South Warren Avenue.
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0: title and registration through Missouri on a 2001 Chevrolet to Deverell Troxa out of Sedalia, expiring March 2025, with registration E. Edward J. John 9, V. Victor 5, Y. Young, No. 29.
1: Simple.
0: Should be clear.

Hi, Dr. Officer, Special Attention, Bates County Cars, wrong way driver, I-49, southbound, northbound lanes, I-49, southbound, northbound lanes, from the 136, I take a travel with the trailer, and high rate speed, approximately 1 minute ago, 32 Bay, Jamaica.

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1: 506.
0: I'm going to be out of position. Bates County deputies are trying to get in position to intercept that vehicle.
1: Tower, Speaker.

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0: 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I don't think they're extraditable. Can you double check, please?
1: 10-3 Lee Summit.

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1: 376, stand by. 463, operators, 1099, J1. Time 7 for traffic at Independence, 9 is general.

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1: That subject from my last call, I found his phone in my car. 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
0: Lee Summit just put out a possible armed disturbance at Sky Zone, northbound Independence, south of Woods Chapel. It's possible armed disturbance with several hundred juveniles.

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1: Someone just advised that a juvenile has been struck by a vehicle. Myself and 897 are around.

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0: Northbound 29 at Viviano, Missouri, Z Zebra, G George 7, Enora 4, G George. Says silver on the passenger car.
1: 2017 Hyundai to Eric Hashbarger out of Kansas City, 2025 expiration, negative 29s. Should we clear?

0: Copy. That 28 comes back to a 2025 Ford expiring July of 2026 to a Rogers Zane out of Rayville. No want. Go ahead with your J2.
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2: Information. Apparently the juveniles that had the firearms and brandished the firearms ran into K1 speed. I'm going to be out of K1 speed. K48, what's on the information?
3: K48.
2: Central advised me, deputies in the area, they cannot locate the crash shed. I'm going to reduce my response to continue until we get further.
0: Dane Rogers out of Rayville, last prior being in 2025 for speeding, negative one.
1: 10-4, V10-6.
0: Copy, show you 10-6 at 2205.

0: They have juveniles detained at the south side of the gas station, the break time.
1: 10-4. Summit, 908, 10-18.
2: 10-19.
1: Triple-clear.
2: Triple-7 with that.
1: Triple-7.
2: Reference 848, possible 1050. My previous request to contact was the stepmother of a son who is supposedly camping on the Blackwater River. I gave her directions to use the north outer to go west from Marshall Junction. There's a chance that this reported crash is them trying to get down to the Blackwater River.
1: Trip 724. The juvenile, possibly armed, pull her. Rush, persistent, dispatch 1, hold traffic on this rush.

0: 3-51 Lee Summit. Would you advise Lee Summit that I'm on the south side of the field, just south of break time, holding a perimeter?
1: Three, two, one, two, four.

0: three at the moment. So it's like Lee Summit has one to ten.
1: 351, 10-4, Lee Summit has one to ten. 351, do you know there's any more outstanding?
0: Yeah, but if you did, you can go ahead and drop it.
1: 351, 10-4. Traffic, 351, advise Lee Summit has one in detain, reasonable traffic, 22-8, quick there.
2: Hey, it's going to be one and the same with 777s. Request for contact.
0: Contact.
2: It's not a crash. Vehicles turn around on the north side of the road on the east side of Blackwater. It's back down in there. Looking is clear tonight.
1: Tower.
0: Sure. 503. I stopped out with a Riverside officer. He advised that Pike County or Parkville has a couple incidents at the English Landing Park off 9 Highway. I'll be en route.
3: 697, Lee Summit, you can attach me to that as well. I'm at 9 Horizon.
1: 503-697-10-4. At least about 503, did they advise what type of incidents are going on?
0: I believe one was a party armed with a knife. I'm sure if he cut anybody. And the other one was a female and a juvenile attempting to climb out of a vehicle. I believe they're separate incidents.

0: 503.
1: Can we attempt to get more info from Parkville or Platte County on if they need assistance and where?
0: Five oh three ten four.

0: Is your mic there?
1: Let's click there.

0: 27503.
1: Good.
0: County advised when they arrived there, there was a disturbance that happened. Somebody had pulled a knife. Their officer reviewed the RV's footage, saw he did pull a knife, but were unable to locate it. That is all the information we have.
1: Devore. Well, if you just want to advise more of the area, if they need assistance, I think that was 10-8 for now.
0: 10-4. Can you be clear? Police 7351, 1018.

0: Robert Mary, George 2, Frank, Schlesbeck, 2012, Ford, Shirley Odell, out of Richmond, expiration August 26, negative 1.
1: Coming.
0: 22-19.

0: Lisa, I'm at the Lone Center. Henry County is requesting assistance at 705 North Main Street in Urich for domestic, verbal only. They've been throwing objects, and both subjects are 1055. There's no weapons, so it's not physical.
1: No.
0: Should be clear. 580, Summit. 580.
2: Well, county advised with pedestrian check, 50 Highway near Northeast 800 Road, I'll be en route.
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0: 109, are you 1016? I believe I may have cut you off.
1: Ten three Fletcher School and 13.
0: 10-4.
1: It's going to be in a blue Ford passenger vehicle.
0: 10-4.

0: from what I say, running that through Kansas, came back to a 2018 GMC to Lori Boyd. No further information.
1: Okay. 133 County 109's plate's going to be out of South Dakota, repeating 37 Boy Union 16. 37 Boy Union 16.

That's what checks back to a 2017 Ford Escape to a William Shields at a trip South Dakota, 26 expiration, -29.

0: 308, Lisa, 28J2, Missouri. Last is Ledford, L. Lincoln, E. Edward, G. David, F. Frank, O. Ocean, R. Robert, D. David. First is Julie, J. John, U. Union, L. Lincoln, I. Ida, E. Edward, middle is M. Mary. Date of birth is 09/30/1982, white female.
1: 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Operator is valid. Class F rank expiring 2030. 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
0: Simple.
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0: 5-5-8, your party shows back valid. Class S is inferring Steven Schreier out of Excelsior Springs. One restriction for corrective lenses. Does have multiple priors, most recent in 2006, -99.
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1: 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Right there.
2: 527. Are you still on the phone with airport and part of your attachment to it?
1: And 510, we're not on the phone anymore. 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
2: 10-4, you don't have to attach me right now. 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

0: in reference to the noise complaint last night at the boat ramp in Waverly, I have the RPI 21 again. He's advising there's a bunch of grown men out at the boat ramp. They are 10:55, causing a lot of ruckus, screaming. He's wanting somebody to go out there and ask them to either keep the noise down or leave.
1: One of Green County. They're not doing anything wrong. We're not going to respond out there.
0: 10-4.

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1: I am southbound, 35, approaching US 69. If you can add to the CFS, lane violation from lane 2 to lane 3, I'm lining up. Kansas J1 when you're ready.
0: Go ahead, J1.
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1: No, 35 County, 1016. Highway 210 West 84th Street is going to be on a gray Toyota, unknown tag at this time.
2: West 84th gray Toyota, unknown 28.
1: 28 is going to be a Missouri 10 tag, 008 King, 0 Victor 1. But I have stopped at the black Mitsubishi Outlander SUV northbound 35 just south of Brighton. He's just under the legal limit. He's going to hang out roadside for a little bit, maybe work on getting a ride to come pick him up in case you get any calls.
3: 10-4. Let me check there.
2: Out of Prairie Village, Kansas, expiration June 26, -1.

0: Shows back to a 2007 Toyota passenger, Trayvon McDaniel, out of Richmond, expiration June 26, negative 1.
1: 10-4, that'll be it. Thank you.
0: 2251.

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1: Information, Bates County advised the medical assistance needed. Hi, friend, southbound at the 122.6. That's a female at Philly. She's going to pass out while driving. She's in a silver passenger car.
0: Tavor, advice. Bates County is around.
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3: Sensor, you on?
6: 65 northbound, just south of Hall Road.
3: Sensor, you on?

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1: So he shows the 9J1 times 3 for traffic out of Platte County. Also, 9J1 times 3 for traffic out of Riverside.
0: All right, that's all right today.
1: No, it's different.
2: 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Do you see a Wyandotte County one as well?

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0: 17, 17. Just fine tonight. So far, it's pretty fine. Leave 7, 3, 7, 6, 10, 18.
1: Ten, 19.

0: The Chief Officer, Special Attention, Carson Clay County, with CNI vehicle, southbound 35 from the 14.2, southbound 35 from the 14.2, it's a red Chevrolet Impala. He was falling too close, swerving through traffic. Driver is throwing objects out of the window, passing on the shoulders. Florida Street Bay, should be clear.
1: R. Robert, 026-203-008.
2: Dummy 1023, he is going to be just past Pig's Landing going eastbound.
3: Copy 1023, just past Pig's Landing going eastbound.
2: Appears to be a male with khaki pants, bald head, hat, and a t-shirt on.
3: Yeah.

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1: I got your voluntary statement from Casey, so I'll swing it by here shortly.
0: I copy, thank you.

558, that first party is showing back valid Class F to Sarah Jones out of Liberty. No restrictions, negative 99s.

0: Oh, that's silly here. It's got a big protect.
1: Number two lane now,
0: going into number three lane in pursuit, northbound.
1: That's passing the car on the shoulder, and it's just in 50.
2: Location?
0: Just north of 210. Start firing, you miss.
2: 10-4.
1: Search for it. Just go ahead and attach me, bear up.
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1: 341, they come in wrap up.
2: 341.
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0: 10-4.
4: Stay on down. Taser deploy.
2: And copy taser deployment.
0: My taser's been deployed twice.
2: And copy taser deployment times two.

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1: Ten four non-compliant.
0: He's non-compliant. We're taking him into custody now. He's just covered in mud.
1: Two oh six ten four. Copy out of the vehicle.
2: Copy out of the vehicle. Read back when ready. Are you 10-12?
3: Good.
2: That party is showing back suspended to an Ethan Schwartz Corley out of Springfield. Is showing an active 99 out of Independence, bond 2000 secured. Failure to appear on assault will extradite adjoining counties. Is showing numerous out of Jackson County, Lee Summit for assault as well. Bond totaling 2,500 will extradite adjoining counties.
3: And for

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3: 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It's a BMW in the woods on its top.
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1: Cass County Advisor, 1046, J3 at 19014 South Score Road, had a broken down Toyota Corolla.
0: Robert Ida, J. John Ocean, S. Sam, 2nd, E. Paul, E. Edward, R. Robert, A. Adam, L. Lincoln, T. Tom, A. Adam. First name, A. Adam, R. Robert, L. Lincoln, Ida, and Nora, Y. Young, and Nora. Date of birth, 2008-04-19, female Kansas.

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0: He says his last name is Enora, A. Adam Enora, D. David O. Ocean. First name spelling is R. Robert O. Ocean, S. Sam, A. Adam R. Robert, A. Adam O. Ocean. And date of birth is 1/31/2006. Hispanic male, and I have a possible social feel that as well.
1: And so far, is this Missouri?
0: He says it is. It's 500-237621. 500-237621.
2: Was there pulling the shoulder? Where's the westbound 70, 51.2?
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0: Keep it clear.
2: Frank expires 2029. Negative 99s.
0: I'm more than anxious.
2: Should be clear.
0: Good.
3: Lafayette County is requesting a 261.
0: Negative, we're all good here.
3: 10-4, should be clear.
2: Holding some at 206.
0: But
2: I'm going to attach a photo from the social DOR to the call notes. You can confirm if this is your subject or not.
0: Yeah, let me look at it real quick.

0: 925 information. Mule just pumped back that that subject is going to be on PMP for robbery in the first degree out of District 24.
1: Ten four.
0: 2326.
1: I'll give you a disposition while we are tonight.
0: Copy that.
1: Your VOR response in the picture.
2: 10-4.
1: Can I do?
2: Should be fine.

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0: By southbound at South Limit Court, T-Tom H. Henry 4, Z Zebra 6 H. Henry, looks like a Chrysler 200.
2: Valley Ibrahim, out of Springfield, 2013 Chrysler, expiring 2027. This slow to respond.
1: Simple.
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0: 777. 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
2: Negative, I'm good.
0: Copy.
1: Should be fine.
0: 34, leave something.
1: 34.
0: Their entrance is requesting Southland tow. It's going to be a Toyota Corolla. It is stuck in park. It's not going to be able to roll, so if you want to let Southland know. And we are still blocking South School Road.
1: Definitely.
0: If you can grab an ETA from them.

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1: 69 Highway in front of the First Baptist Church on Zebra Frank 2, Union 2 Adam, Zebra Frank 2, Union 2 Adam, from the Silver and Color Mitsubishi and an occupant.
2: Good. South Adams, 31J1, and they advise drive time from peculiar.

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0: That party is showing back valid class F to a George Friedel out of Liberty. Last prior being 2024 for speeding. Negative amendment.
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3: Last name Anderson, A. Adam and Nora, D. David, E. Edward, R. Robert, S. Sam, O. Ocean and Nora, first name Tyler, T. Tong, Y. Young, Lincoln, E. Edward, R. Robert, middle initial, M. Mary, Edward, 10-20-2005, White Mill, Kansas.

0: 471.
1: This subject was stopped by 282 in March of this year. Can you check CFS 260090134 and see what vehicle he was in?
0: Southern.

0: leave something before sending one. The vehicle that's ran was a 2014 Audi A6.
1: 10447.
0: Sure.
1: 471, Lisa. Now, can you give me a read back on this subject?
0: 10-3, is that enough? 471, your operator's expired. Class F ranks expired April 2026. Nate, for nuts.
1: 10447.

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1: We have the MFA in Hamilton on Missouri 28. Lincoln John 3, William 5, Robert. Lincoln John 3, William 5, Robert. It's going to be a white and color GMC Yukon. Aqua times 1.

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0: County advised 1050J1, B-Boy Highway at 2 Highway. I'll be en route.
1: 10-4. Keep it going.

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1: 917.
0: Crash at 580 is on. I believe I'm closer. He can 1025 if he wants.
2: All right, copy. Where are you coming from?
0: Coming from Warrensburg. I just realized I got the location wrong.
2: 10-4, I'm probably closer. I can take it.

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0: 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Your party's valid class F, showing an expiration of 2027, showing out of Ferdinand, no one.

0: Information, Saline County Advisor, pedestrian 240 between Lincoln and Saltport Bridge near Slater. An older male wearing redhead sweatshirt, white beard, black pants, sitting close to the roadway on the shoulder.
1: County able to check on him? I'm in Odessa.
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1: We'll be at Ardinger and Barry, Hamilton, Missouri 28, Woodjohn 7, John 8, Adam. Woodjohn 7, John 8, Adam. Squeeze silver color Dodge Charger.
0: Got me.

0: Camera 683, just going to confirm, did you give me the plate William 7 John 8 Adam?
1: Negative. Boy John 7 John 8 Adam. Boy John 7 John 8 Adam.

0: Copy. That comes back to an Alexander McCracken, now Hamilton, for a 2014 Dodge Passenger. 2028 expiration, no wants. 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
1: New registered owner, last name McCracken, Mary Charles Charles, Robert Adam Charles King, Edward Nora, first name Alexander, Adam Lincoln Edward, X-ray, Adam Nora David Edward Robert, then initial A. Adam, date of birth 2002-09-27, Missouri, Oldland, E. Edwards, 026-023-007, repeating E. Edwards, 026-023-007, White Mill, Missouri.

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0: and street.
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0: 3. Thanks, Mr. Cameron. I have several lane violations. PCS State has one in the area.
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0: White, correction, it had yellow lights on top, and in the front it had red lights. It was a front and back seat, side by side.

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1: Good.
0: State has one, but he'll be coming from Cameron. Do you still have the assistance?
1: Negative. I've lost sight. Can you go ahead and notify Davies County? Keep an eye on it. I'm pretty sure it went west on CC.
0: I'm copy. Can you just drive it side by side again?
1: It was pretty dirty. I couldn't get a color, but it had yellow and red lights, and it was a front and back seat side by side. It appeared to be occupied times one.
0: Copy, and it was heading what direction when you lost sight?
1: It was heading north on Gallatin Street, and then I couldn't tell if it went north on CC or if it went back east towards Hamilton, but I went east and I didn't see it.

0: 683, which direction did you say they were headed? On CC, is that correct?
1: Feared it was heading west away from Hamilton on CC because I came through the east and I didn't see it.

0: And I have tire tracks going across CC from Gallatin going to 6th Street.
1: Copy,
0: 3. Hey, 3, you may want to advise Davies County that it could have taken this gravel up here that runs to the west of the schools.

0: 351, come in.
1: 351, go ahead.
0: 1016, northbound 35, south of Levy. Gray, Kia Soul, Missouri, Z Zebra, K King, 3, D David, 8, R Robin.
1: Michelle Eiler of Kansas City, a 2016 Kia, 2026, there's no 29.
2: Simple.
1: Should be clear.
3: 34 Tucson, I'll be out with him. I went northbound 35, north to 210.
1: 34, 210-4.

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1: Gentlemen, stand by.

0: Homer Garrison Dunham out of Hamilton, 2007 Chevy truck, 2007 expiration on once.
1: Okay, well, what's the address on file?
0: ...201 South Davis Street, Hamilton.
1: Okay, well.
0: Turns a CJ3 correction on that. It'd be 710 North Gallatin, Hamilton.
1: Okay, well.

0: Police, I'm at 351.
1: Go ahead.
0: There's a protection order out of Colorado, protected party, Brandy Fur. There's a 1099J2 out of Colorado. It's non-extraditable, Colorado, extradition only. 1099J1, Oakview Village for traffic. It'll be non-extraditable. They generally don't have a police officer. And 1099J1, times one for a probation violation for resisting Platte County Sheriff's Office. There's no further.
1: 10-4, would you confirm on Platte?
0: 10-3, stand by.

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1: Two on dispatch one, hold traffic on this rush.
0: Gray Master Guard, racial charge was 155, approaching Shoto now. I believe it's taking Shoto.
2: 10-4 taking Shoto from 210.
0: It's 10-50, 10-50.
2: 10-50, Shoto and 210.

0: 10-3.
1: 311-503,
2: right around. 311-503, 1044. 341, Lee Summit, there's airbags deployed, I can't see in the car.
1: It's 10-4.
2: A127, A Adam and Mary K. King, Kansas.
1: Temple. 341 Kansas, registration on a Nissan Altima 2024. It's to Donnie Ellis of Kansas City, Kansas, expiring May 2027, no 29.

0: 10-4, can we start EMS in?
1: This is a 2B crash. She's 10-15 and then at the bottom of Shoto.
0: So 10-4, we'll start EMS. Lee, some of responding officers, the driver's in custody at 210 in Shoto.

Bray County Ambulance, respond to 227 Darnell Court, 227 Darnell Court for a 52-year-old female. Thinks blood sugar is up. She is feeling lightheaded. Has consumed alcohol. Time of tone is 48 minutes.

0: I'm going to take 8-2s.
1: 206.
0: The first is the driver. Through Kansas, last with Bradley, B-R-A-D-L-E-Y, Antonio, A-N-T-O-N-I-O, middle C. Charles. Date of birth is 3-22-1990, 0-3-22-1990, male, black, Kansas. I'm the passenger.
1: Go ahead.
0: Donnie, E. David, Ocean, and Nora. Middle's in Nora. And his date of birth is 9/19/1995. 9/19/1995, female, white, Kansas.

0: is Astro Medic 43 in route.
1: I copy Medic 43 in route 227 Darnell Court, 52-year-old female. Thanks, blood sugar is up. She is feeling lightheaded and will be sitting on the front porch. She has consumed alcohol. RPD is also en route.
0: RPD, copy. Thank you.
1: Advise she is still actively drinking it.
0: RPD, copy.
1: 51 minutes.
2: Attention, Troop A officers, resume all traffic on Dispatch 1, scene secure in Clay County, Troop A clear. Police number 351.
3: Go ahead.
2: The confirmation received from Platte County, they'll accept direct.
3: 10-4.
2: Police number 341.
3: Go ahead.
2: Do you need to send for confirmation on the J2? Tim Ford?

0: 351 Lee-Summit. I got one resisting. I also have another one walking in.
1: Attention, true officer, solo traffic, one resisting, 351 Lee-Summit, 1420.
2: Check though, coming up on 210, go ahead.
1: 351 has one resisting, 35 northbound north of 210.
2: Good for interrupt.

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2: Go ahead.
1: 351 advised he's secure for the moment and 510 is on scene.
2: 1420.
1: Lee Summit 206, go ahead.
0: Sorry, I forgot the air was held. Did anyone call records for these vehicles?
1: Not yet. We can start them that way.
0: Okay, GT times two.
1: Divol, do you have vehicle descriptions?
0: And it's all like this. Some of your cars both have.

0: Police, I'm at 206.
1: Hey, Leslie, son.
0: Information, the J2 is confirmed.
1: Four. He's contemplating going to the hospital. I think he's wanting to do that over, go to jail at the moment, so we'll

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1: 351.
0: Would you have EMS en route to my location? My subject is complaining of head pain and knee pain.

0: Go ahead.
1: We have a 1050J1 pending. It's car versus deer. The vehicle's not drivable. 29 and be edited for 273. The reporting party seemed a little confused on where she was.
0: 10-4.
1: Police number 351, EMS is en route.

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1: 361 May Summit. 1015 for 55 as well.
2: 351, 10-4, Lee Summit, 341, go ahead.
0: The driver's being transported to North Kansas City, and I'm following the ambulance.
2: Ten four.

0: ahead, 206.
1: I'm doing the vehicle record for this. Can you email me the J2 on that mail subject that I ran through Kansas?
0: 10-3, stand by.

0: Vai ver que você chama.
1: Family.
0: I have a J1 through Florida.
1: Family.
0: Hey, Adam, S. Sam, 04, E. Edward, B. Boy, that's going through Florida.

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0: 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How are they advised there? Stop by the train.
1: 10-4, if you could call back. That train's been walking the roadway for the last hour. If they go around to 1451 Road, they can get around it.
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0: Information. Greenwood PD is requesting a trooper respond to an accident at Doc Henry Road at Main Street. There's no injuries. Greenwood is remaining on scene until a trooper arrives.

0: Mary King, Early Phone, is that a Jackson call?
1: 10-3, here's no. Jackson car's available.
0: Is it a J1?

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1: 1340 made contact with the Greenwood officer. They'll work out the crash direct. You can disregard.

Engine 2 Gosser, normal traffic, 510, then pursuit. Ten four, hold traffic. Felony stop on the 8-3-4. 206-10-3, they exited onto 8-B-Boy. Two 206-10-4.

0: 908, what's up?
1: 908.
0: I'll be out with County at 6211 Trot Road in Belton. Sounds like they're trying to break up a juvenile party, and they've got a couple guys passed out the car here.
1: Ten four.

0: information.
1: Not really, so would you have traffic?
0: 10-3. Reference to the crash in Greenwood. It's now a 10-50-J2-J3. We advise 1340. 1340 advise. Doesn't advise you. The Greenwood's respecting the trooper to respond.

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1: Good.
0: Strong Mary 1, David 6, Mary.
1: Please expect me, Troy Brandt, out of Warrensburg, 28 on a 2018 Buick, negative 29.
0: 10-4, just me.
1: Go ahead.
0: 13, old 40, it's my last day, 1, white Buick.
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1: Go ahead.
0: Can be the registered owner left of Brant, Boy, Robert, Adam, Nora, Tom, First of Troy, Tom, Robert, Ocean Young. Middle is going to be D for Dean. Date of birth 1971-05-24-710524 right now.
2: Lisa, I'm going to provide any information. 580. Johnson County advised the 1055 driver. The deputy is out with him at Northeast 50 and Northeast 501. They're requesting a tripper response.
3: 10-4 will be in route shortly.
2: 10-4. Tripper.
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1: Your Missouri Elastic Carpenter, CARPENTER. First is Sean, SEAN, middle D, David. 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
0: Could you start tip-top towed my location for a Hyundai Elantra?
1: 10-3. Thank you very much.

0: Anyway, they finally got two J1s out of Missouri.
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0: V Victor E Edward 4, K King 7 H Henry.

0: Danielle Morris at Raytown on 2014 Chevrolet, expiring 2026. Day of France.
1: 10-4, I got another one ready.
0: Not on it.
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0: The Chevy Tahoe that was involved in this is just going to be driven from scene. The Chevy Sonic that's involved is going to end up being towed by Ron Stowing, and they're on scene now.
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1: Alright, at least not.
0: Alright.
1: This is still just going to be a minor JT crash. Good, show me tonight.

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1: Claro,
0: I'm gonna be out with a car at southbound 291, just north of Hubach Hill. We're partially J3.

0: Canada, can I call this company CNI?
1: Good.
0: It's going to be I-70 westbound at the Odessa Waystale. It's going to be dark until our Dodge Durango, no lights on. Has almost been hit twice.
1: Copy attach for M&O.
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3: James Wesley out of Harrisonville, on 2008 GMC, showing dial activity, expiring 2026, negative France.
2: That far, I got G2 ready as well.
3: Alright.
2: Going to be the registered owner. Last name Wesley, W. William, E. Edward, S. Sam, L. Lincoln, E. Edward, Y. Young, first name James, J. John, A. Adam, M. Mary, E. Edward, S. Sam, middle initial, M. Mary, he's a third, date of birth 2/7/1976, black, male, Missouri.
3: Operator is valid, class F Frank, expiring 2027.

0: Parkey is saying the 39.8, he did advise that the car is going to be a ways behind him.
1: Copy. I'll be parked at Johnson Drive.

0: he just advised he did pass one of you, should be coming up on you now. It's going to be a possibly dark gray with heavy tinted windows. It's going to be a newer Dodge Durango.
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0: information, motor assist.
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0: It's going to be I-70 westbound under the H Henry Highway Bridge. I had an RP on a 21 advised. It looked as if there was a vehicle that had gone through the barricade. She could not see if the vehicle was occupied. It was a darkened color sedan. I did transfer the call to Highway Patrol.
1: Copy. I'll be en route. Be 23 units 6.
0: 10-4.

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0: County information, barricades are down during the closed section of I-70.
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0: County is an MVA, out of Kansas, 7588, Adam King Tom, 7588, Adam King Tom, silver and colored Dodge Durango.
1: Kansas 2799, Adam Edward Victor, son of Black Honda Civic.

0: 2018. 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Wait, unpronounceable name out of Lawrence, Kansas. Going 27 expiration, -29.
1: Coffee County, I got an airbag deployment.
0: 10-4, do I need EMS en route?
1: Vehicle appears unoccupied.
0: Ten four.

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0: 182. Can I issue a report for MoDOT?
1: Denver.

0: County when you get a chance. Can you add the plate, the vehicle information, as well as the registered owner?
1: 10-4. It should be in there now. I just sent for a center.
0: Okay.

Good. Can you see if a Higginsville car can check the junction for possible occupants of the vehicle? 10-3.

0: just information. I do have that caller on the phone now. There is going to be a language barrier. Are there any specific questions you would like me to ask?
1: See where they're at so we have a better location of them.

182. She's going to be in an Uber. She's no longer there. Copy. Get her contact information. Make sure it's up to date so we can pass along the state. 10-3.

0: Lafayette County Advisor, 1046, I-70 westbound at H. Henry. The vehicle's unoccupied. There's a deputy on scene.
1: 10-4, I'm heading that direction.
0: 10-4, 2-5.

0: Police, I'm at Bay 52. 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The advisor would be a few hours for their response.
1: Okay, well.

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1: Can we transfer the contractor to you?
0: Give me about 30 seconds. I'm out putting cones up.
1: 10-4, personal or work cell?
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0: I was able to get enough cones put back together to get it blocked off again. I'll be 10A streetwise. It's going to send out another water accumulator here in about a couple hours.
1: Ten four, to be clear.
2: 1362, Lee Summit, 1241.
1: 1362, 555, to be clear. 665, 556, to be clear.

10-4, we got him. Any further? There's an injured deer in the left lane, southbound 35, between the 7.2 and the 7.4. True clear.

Calling EMS, requesting EMS to 9850 Northwest Old Highway 36 for a 56-year-old female having trouble staying up.

0: 22 camera, do you have any further patient information?
1: Fifty-six-year-old female. The call came in from Clinton County. Said that the husband had called in. She was having trouble staying awake and being coherent.
0: Copy.

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1: 10 DJ unknown, I-49 southbound at the 150.

0: 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Were you guys advised of which lane it was blocking?
1: Negative. Stand by.

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0: 10-4.

0: 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Vehicle's on its wheels.
1: 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Directly clear.

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0: Missouri registration, D. Tom L. Lincoln, 7, D. David, 6, P. Paul. Missouri operator, last name spelling, S.A.M., T. Tom, A. Adam, Enora, H. Henry, O. Ocean, P. Paul, E. Edward, first name of Thomas, little initial J. John, his OLN is 066, F. Frank, 24, 9001.

0: 1362, Lisa, I'm going to have his date of birth now. Are you ready?
1: 1362, is it 61195?
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1: In 1362-10-4, your J1 returns back to Megan B. Young and another subject out of Butler, 2046 expiration, 1997 Ford passenger vehicle, negative 29. Your J2 Stanhope returns back to Alec, Class E Edward, expiring in 2031. Prior Florida operator, standby for 29.

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0: 43, you're loud and clear in dispatch.
1: 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Good day.
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0: Both lanes are open. Just keep me attached. 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
1: 10-4, speak there.

0: Good.
1: Lincoln John 5, Paul 3 Charles. 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
0: And at a Lexington 27 on a 93 Chrysler, negative 29.
1: 10-4, 10-16, 13 Highway, Business 13. Yes, sir.
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0: Party last name, Anderson, Adam Nora, David, Edward, Robert, Sam O'Shanora, first of Michael, common spelling. No initial W's in William, via white mail, 2004-630, 2004-630, Partizan, sir.

0: Drive.
1: 116 Marketplace, 8007 Southwest Highway 116 in Polo. Receiving an alarm for general smoke fire detection. We've contacted Clayton County for Lathrop's fire department to respond as well.
0: 10-4, have you contacted the key holder?
1: We are working on that, just not yet.
0: 10-4, I'll be in route.

0: camera 68.
1: Got it.
0: Made contact with the key holder, Jason. Advised that there's usually a guy that goes into the business on Sundays to prep cook. He's going to check his cameras and then call back with an update. Says I know.
1: Turn back over.

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1: Cameron, did you just advise I can disregard?
0: Affirmative.
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0: 1362.
1: The vehicle record and the injury report have been attached. I'll be 10-8.
0: 1362 is unfortunate. Go ahead.
2: You show deputies 10-8. Deer's been removed from the roadway. Unfortunately, nobody called in about the raccoon that was on the other side of the road.

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1: Nine 29. I'm going to be out on the Ashkelton Bridge with a 1046 vehicle.
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0: B106 on the bridge for a few minutes. Got a gentleman on the road with a flat tire, all the way off the rim. Can't go any farther.
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0: 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Be advised, I have a pending call on Harden.
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1: 421.
0: Northbound Business 13 Highway. We'll be at the Variety Center, Missouri registration. Be Victor 15-2, the Edward 3, J. John. That's with the Black Mini Cooper.
1: Registration is Zachary Fisher out of Warrensburg, expiring 2026 on a 2016 Mini Cooper. 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

0: 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I'm hearing a J1 on trailer.
1: 421, go ahead.
0: Out of Missouri, 84 in Mary, 8 H Henry Y Young.
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0: Ray County to Ray County deputies. Have a call of 1096. It's going to be at 23802 Rains Road, 23802 Rains Road.
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0: 1362.
1: 50, not on file in Missouri or Kansas. Last registration was through Texas to a Robert Stanford, expired in January of 2023 on a 2018 Kia, negative 99.
0: 10-4 has been tagged tonight.

0: 949.
1: Go ahead.
0: Would you go ahead and send that to our phone?
1: Sending to your phone also, getting EMS en route. RP did advise that he is currently laying on the floor, possibly 1055 or consumed medication. He's dressed very strangely, and he has been cussing at her. He stated that he would not like law enforcement to respond.
0: Ten four. I'll be in route.

0: 10 ambulance respond. 23802 Rains Road. 23802 Rains Road for 59-year-old male. Mental status change. Do have deputies en route. Time of 10 is 8:25.
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1: 421.
0: I'll be in the north end of the Lowe's parking lot.
1: 10-4, Tracer.

0: Lisa, 870.
1: Got it.
0: I contacted MoDOT based out of St. Louis. They advise since it's flashing all red, they'll just pretty much treat it as a four-way stop, and crews will likely not be out there to maintain it until Tuesday after the holiday.
1: Ten four.
0: Sure, okay.

0: It's just for information. We've dispatched Polo Fire 223-802 Range Road in Wray County for a mental subject, correction, mental status change on a subject. They're not sure if they're under the influence or intoxicated, but they're cussing at the reporting party. They are retired military. They told the reporting party to put a bullet in his head or find someone who will. We've told fire to stage in the area. Wray County has deputies and EMS en route. It's just for information for now.
1: 10-4.
2: Dead war.
0: Did you wait there?

0: Medic 40 be advised, Polo does not have any first responders to respond. Also, the RP is requesting no lights and sirens.
1: Copy that, Greg. We're going to go ahead and run emergent until we get so far up, then we'll shut down.
0: Copy. Multiple units talking. Can you repeat your traffic?
2: 40 copy. Please advise when deputies have seen secure.
0: Affirmative.

0: RPs, just information, the RPs advising that the other two subjects at the residence are going to be heading outside into a vehicle, will be their safe location.
1: Copy information.
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1: Nine 973 Ray County, I'm on my car now. Scene is secure. Advise Medic 44 to come on down to the residence for us. We're getting him dressed, and he's actually standing up now.
2: Copy. 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
1: 10-4. Yeah, be advised. 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East end of the county, so it's kind of a bad spot. I'm surprised my radio got out.
2: 10-4, we are attempting to make contact with them to let them know they're not answering radio traffic.

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2: Is on the bridge on the right lane. It appeared to be changing a tire. It's up on the jack stand. However, the RP did not see anyone near the vehicle. She's unsure whether it's going to be on our side or Ray County. I'm notifying Ray County now.
3: Ten four being around.
2: 10-4.

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0: I notified Ray County. They did advise me that they had a deputy out helping change a tire around 7 a.m. Possibly the same vehicle, but they're unsure.
1: 10-4, I'll get out there and check on it in a second.
0: 10-4.

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1: Go ahead.
0: It's going to be in reference to the MBA from this morning. The RP was the driver of the Dodge Durango. There is a language barrier, and I'm unsure exactly what she's needing to know, but I know she wants to speak with a deputy.
1: You can transfer to the Highway Patrol. We don't take accident reports.
0: 10-4.

0: 850 Lee Summit.
1: 850.
0: I have a CFS number. If you could reattach me to that and contact Meyer Motors to tow an abandoned vehicle at the eastbound rest area.
1: 10-3, go ahead with that CFS number.
0: 260-212-427.

0: Bye.
1: It's going to be on the Raycast side.
0: 10-4.
1: You can go and jump 10-8. There's a truck pulling up to it now.
0: 10-4.

0: Cameron 680.
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0: Had a female call in asking about Route D, David. She's trying to go to a cemetery in Mirabel, but she's wanting to go from Hamilton to Mirabel on Route D, David. And she was under the impression that there was a bridge or a section of D Highway that was closed. Do you know if that's the case or is it open?
1: Cameron, that bridge was closed. It is now open. The entirety of State Route D, David, is open.

0: And County 5, copy AOA.
1: Yes.
0: It's going to be 10290 Greeton Road, 10290 Greeton Road. EMS is on scene requesting a deputy respond for a hostile patient.
1: You know.
0: 7-4.
2: Watch 7-5 as well.
0: 7-4.
3: My apologies, I forgot to send it.
2: 7-4.

0: And do you have traffic?
1: Negative. I copy key out.
2: Do we know what Odessa EMS was dispatched to out there?
1: Negative.

0: 175.
1: Go ahead.
0: It's going to be Wellington EMS, and it's an 83-year-old female with pain. She's being compatible.

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1: Go ahead.
0: We have an abandoned 1246. The reporting party advises it's 1 mile west of the state park on the south side of the channel. It's a silver game fisher, flat bottom John boat with approximately 6 inches of water in it, a paddle floating around unattended. The reporting party provided a registration, unknown state. He's inquiring if you want him to pull it to shore somewhere or if you want him to leave it there.
1: Negative, just leave it there.
0: 10-4.
2: Liberty with...
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0: Lee, come at 9:30.
4: Go ahead.
0: Troop F is needing a good court date for traffic.
4: Any Tuesday at 9, at least 30 days out.
0: That's 10-4, strictly.
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1: Do it.
0: Information, a reporting party provided a GPS coordinate near to the location. It's been routed there.
1: Okay.
0: Sure. Time for it.

Attention Troop A Officer, special attention, Saline County Car, C9 Vehicle. C9 Vehicle, I-70 eastbound from the 72.6 approximately 3 minutes ago. It's a white tractor trailer, Volvo, with PPG Logistics on it. It's pulling a flatbed, trailer registration, 6773, Peepology George, unknown state. Driver is unable to maintain lane. Authority, Saline County, 944, to be clear.

0: Conservation, 671 Lee Summit, 1041.
1: I'll be 10-8. They're taking a patient refusal. Go to Michigan AOA.
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0: 103 respond 601 Hill Street, 601 Hill Street for a domestic disturbance in progress. RP advised that male party has hit her sister with a baseball bat. He's threatening that if police show up, that he is going to hurt them.
1: 10-4-601 Hill.
0: Affirmative.
2: Go ahead.
3: Call Deputy 10-8.
2: Sure, Deputy 10-8, 948.
3: 929. Do you have the patient and RP's information that you could scan up for me? Just email it to me.
2: I could attempt a scan for the male party and our RP party. Would be able to email it to you. We'll let you know.
3: Copy that. Thank you.
2: The incident just occurred.

0: EMS copy, Charlie.
1: EMS copy, please.
2: That's the bottom of the hill. And it keep crossing back and forth. I'll be on the watch.

0: not answering all of the questions. Are you at the residence?
1: Then for him out the back door, do they have a way to get to a door, or should I just make entry?

0: small dogs in the residence, she advised that you can come in through the back door. Male party is wearing a red shirt at this time.
1: Med 22 en route 2044 Northeast Essen Road, 70-year-old male, painful swollen legs.

0: Roy County deputies. We have times two calls pending.
1: Yeah, go ahead and send them to us.
0: 10-3. The first is going to be an animal call in the area of 32566 Magnolia Lane. 32566 Magnolia Lane. RP advised, they just moved into the neighborhood recently. She's concerned that people out there are not taking care of their animals' property, that they're being neglected, possibly. She advises that one of her neighbors has a pack of dogs, approximately 20 canines. They are going to be possibly a residence behind them. Is requesting a welfare check done on the canines in the area. The animals she believes are dangerous. They approach elderly neighbors. They approached her pet this morning, did not back down, acted aggressive.
1: Copy information. Fact of the matter is that is an actual county issue. We do not have animal control. And I can do a welfare check on the dogs, so I will do that.
0: 10-3, we copy. We'll notate.
1: How about that second one?
0: The second one is going to be a 1046 called in by Lafayette County. They were advising the northbound lane of 13 Highway was going to be a 1046 gray SUV, appears to be changing a tire or failed to. It was just going to be up on a tire jack. Uncertain if it was going to be the 1046 you had earlier, sir.
1: 10-3 it would be. I believe they had to go get a tire or get a tire fixed.
0: We copy. We'll notate.
2: Emma just passed us.

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1: 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Go ahead.
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0: 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I'm 1023. 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
1: 1264, 10-4, Speaker.
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0: 820 Missouri, Dijon B-Boy 4, Dijon 9 at Frank, returns back to Stacey M. Hayes, Kansas City, 2026 expiration, 2015 Honda passenger car, negative 29.
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0: Can you 21 dispatch at your convenience in reference to a pending call? 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
0: 973. Received a call in reference to a suspicious vehicle parked in the middle of the road on Fishing River Road near Sioux Drive. It's going to be a spray-painted silver Ford truck with no headlights, no taillights, no tags or mirrors. It's been there since approximately 6 p.m. yesterday.
1: Ten four.

0: Hey, join us on. Well, you contact RNS and make sure that they are en route for this. They should be getting a AAA call for service on it.
1: 10-4, should be clear.
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0: Arnis will be there in 20 minutes.
1: Temple.
0: Should we say?

0: with that name and number earlier. He just had civil questions about custody. Was disconnected because I had to run out to let the servants, but I'm today from both.
1: 10-4.

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Wood Heights Fire, Ray County Ambulance, respond 208 Hedge Street in Wood Heights. 208 Hedge Street in Wood Heights for a 41-year-old female with abdominal pain. Time of tone is 10:47.

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0: One Frank Tom Nora X-ray 21 Sam 71 Edward Boy 52942.
2: Jackson County Cars inquiring if you want to meet at the quick trip off 49 and 150.
0: 10-3.
2: 10-4. Our Clay County car has the subject now.
0: 10-4.
2: Should we clear?
0: Seven one. Edward Boy, 529. 4-2.
2: Colon or her ovaries? Police 7857, 10-18.
1: 10-19.
2: Okay.

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1: Kendry.
0: The VIN and CAD from DOR is showing back to an 01 Ford truck to Shelter Mutual Insurance out of Columbia. Salvage title, no 28 attached. It is showing to be a stolen vehicle, a white and gold 2001 Ford F-250 out of Lawson, showing that it was entered stolen 327 of 26.
1: Copy. That vehicle is broken down on the roadway down here. It appears that the fuel tank has fell out of the bottom of it. 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It had been repaired at a shop local in Lawson.
0: When it was repaired in Lawson?
1: Looks to me like it was 212 of 25.
0: Copy. It has entered stolen 327 of 26 out of Lawson.
1: 10-4, we've got it out here.
0: We'll make contact with Lawson PD.
1: 10-4, could you also get a tow started this way?
0: Affirmative. Your jurisdiction is entered 327 of 26, 2001 Ford F-250, Dalton Foster.
2: 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I'll give you 21.

0: 820.
1: 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Vehicle's been removed. All the occupants have been as well. I'll be 10.
0: 10-4.

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1: 1264, go ahead.
0: Tow the vessel off and beach it on the east shore bank of the state park. I believe 263 is going to try and run by the individual's house and make contact with him. I attempted to contact him by cell phone with negative results.
1: 10-4, right there.

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0: Your run number for that previous call, 1236-1236.
1: Got it.
0: Nine twenty-nine. Just information, Jordan's tow will be en route, sir.
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0: I'm at Blind Pony Lake. Can I get a 1028J2 when you're ready?
1: Go ahead.
0: Last name, D. Paul E. Edward O. Robert D. David I. Ida D. David O. Ocean. First name, M. Mary A. Adam R. Robert G. George A. Adam R. Robert I. Ida D. Tom O. Ocean. Birth date, 1968-0302, Olin and Nora 024-092-005, Hispanic male, Missouri.
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0: 10-4, thanks.

0: 854, Liz Ellen.
1: 120.
0: Southbound from 7, made to those with that 1052.
1: 10-4. I-49 southbound, 2 miles north of Passaic. It's two vehicles, one vehicle has children in it. The second one has a female complaining of neck and back pain.
0: Okay, I'll be en route.
1: It's right there.

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1: I'll be en route to 23784 Car Drive. I intend to locate Donald Highland.
0: 10-4. 3-6.
2: For Kansas City, times 1.
3: 43, trading route northbound with 1,
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0: Attention to officer, special attention, Henry County car, CNI vehicles, southbound 7 from Creighton. It's a silver, older model Dodge truck, passing on the shoulder, in and out of traffic. Authority Trivay, 1141, right there.
1: Eight five seven, I'll be in route.
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1: Registration 9A, Adam G. George C. Charles, 27, returns to a subject out of Uric on a 2005 Dodge, expiring in 2025.
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1: County, show me out at 927 West Prospect Street, Cameron, with a follow-up. This will be in reference to that earlier assault call. 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

and via Washington and Grant, Washington and Grant, and Kingston with Missouri, Tom King 0, Edward 4 David. Tom King 0, Edward 4 David is going to be a black and color Nissan Juke, occupied times 1.

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1: A pedestrian check northbound 29 at the 10.5, northbound 29, 10.5, to a male subject wearing a dark shirt with dreads.
0: Go.
1: Mr. Cooper?

0: 2003 Jeep passenger expired 25. No loss, go ahead.
1: Karen, do you advise that flight came back to a Jeep?
0: Affirmative, I have T-Tom, K-King, Zero, E-Edward, 4D, David, on a Jeep Liberty.
1: 10-4. Party's going to be White Mountain out of Missouri, last name Norris. Nora, Ocean, Robert, Ida, Sam, first name is Todd, Tom, Ocean, David, middle initial P for Patrick, date of birth 1969-0402. 1969-0402, Missouri OLM, SAM 206-146-038, repeating SAM 206-146-038.

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1: Attention to Bay Officer, special attention, Lafayette County car, seen a vehicle, I-70 eastbound from Oak Grove, it's a blue Nissan Rogue, Missouri registration, two Zebra, a Lincoln 3, B-Boy, 2, a Sam, female driver, following too close, almost ran the reported party off the roadway, authority to Bay, 1244, Tracy. A-20.
2: Is the RP still on the phone?
1: Negative, they're no longer following.

0: Go ahead.
1: X-ray King 1, Victor 1, Nora. 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
2: Nora shows back to a 2002 Jeep 4-door to an Austin Ray Whitney out of KC, November 2026 expiration, negative once.
1: 10-4 information on that standby that was requested by name and number earlier. We're 10-16 with that vehicle following up. We're going to be at the exit ramp from 13 onto 10 Highway westbound.
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0: Be advised, that individual we were speaking with earlier has been served both orders of protection.
1: We copy. We'll notate both orders served. 1251.

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1: Copy, is she back there on the on-ramp?
0: Yeah, I'm going to have her go up to Hinkle up here, how about that?
1: Copy that, I'll meet her up to Hinkle.
0: Hinkle.
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0: 783.
1: Yeah, traffic for me.
0: It's 10-3. We have a report of a line down on Folger between the SO and Casey's. He's unsure what kind of a line it is. Can you check and see if we need to call CMU out?

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1: My 471 and 1264 will be conducting a boat block, Truman Lake, the G2, from now until 1400. We'll be stopping every boat.
0: 10-4.
1: Officer.
0: 10-4, trigger.
2: Carol, you're number 1783. I'm ready to take the second call on it. They advise just a cable line.
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1: Six 97 weeks. Now, I heard their traffic. They said they're good. I'll just be in the area in case anything pops off.
0: It's 10-4 Strickland.
2: Okay.
3: It's going to be a check for well-being for an armed suicidal party. It's going to be a James Turner. Last name leaving his residence in Oak Grove yesterday at approximately 1300. He was wearing white t-shirt and blue jeans. He left in a silver Ford Taurus, Missouri license plate, Tom John 5, John 7, Adam. Family did find a note behind, information only.
2: Copy. Lafayette, I'm 23 Hong Kong.
0: 10-4.
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0: I'm in Oak Grove, go ahead.
1: J2 Deer, the best location we have is 40 Highway between Blue Springs and Green Valley on the south side. 40 Highway between Blue Springs and Green Valley on the south side.
0: 10-4 now.
1: Trickler.
2: G3 now, so you can attach me as well due to the general location.
1: 10-4. And 239 and 65, just information, the reporting party was wanting our permission to dispatch the deer. We told them not to.
0: Yeah, 10-4. Copy direct. Good call.

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1: 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Lieutenant.
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0: Mr. Rickman.

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0: 40, show you in route, 1308. On the units, just information, your 67-year-old male is running high blood pressure. He advises chest pains. He's stating the pain is going to be in the breast area. Achy comes and goes. He has taken a nitro just now. Has not helped.
1: Roger 3, copy.

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1: On that J2 deer, did they advise between, on 40 between Blue Springs and Green Valley?
0: Potentially, the only thing we have is 40 highway on the south side, somewhere between Blue Springs and Green Valley.
1: 10-4, I traveled that. I didn't see anything. I'll go back from Green Valley to Blue Springs and see if I can find anything.
0: 10-4, do you want the reporting party's contact information?
1: 10-3.
0: Advise when you're ready.
1: Go ahead.
0: His name is Tony Miles. Tony Miles. 816-682-3521.

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2: I've located that deer. It's already deceased. You can show me tonight.
1: 10-4, Trickle.

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0: Northbound 435 is a 47. It's a white truck pulling a horse trailer. And there is a male subject trying to get a ride from passing motorists.
1: So y'all being right from Parvin and Warren.
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1: 103, we just received a call for a noise complaint. RP lives at the end of West Royal. There are people parked behind the pavilion at the park there. Loud music is playing from the vehicle. You can hear it in the background. They're advising inappropriate music and too loud. It's gonna be black or dark gray in color, truck with a camper.

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1: 2578.
2: Number's going to be 260-195-401, and I'm 23 at the crash site, and you can also attach 421.
3: Just try that phone number twice, and it says that the phone number has been disconnected or no longer in service.
1: It's 10-4, we'll verify.

0: 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Fell on concrete. Time of tones 1336.
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1: Okay. 10-9, your radio is broken.
0: 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Can you speak to them?
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1: 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I guess the guy found a ride already. I'll be 10-8.
0: Tracer?

0: 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J2, J3, a motorcycle, 435 northbound, exit 54, blocking the left lane, I believe.
1: Thirteen thirty-four, Lee Seminole, being right as well.
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0: 552, Lieutenant.
1: Go ahead, 552.
0: Scout sending the truck over at the 54-mile marker. If not, I can head that way from 152 and 435 on the flat side.
1: The fire is en route. They'll probably block a lane in 1334 and 697 are en route. I don't believe they'll need your ETA from 435 and 152.
2: 1334, Lieutenant. We should be good. If it's just a motorcycle, we can get it moved off pretty quickly.

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0: Yeah, I just passed a group of riders at the 52 on the northbound side. Looks like nobody was J3. I'm continuing south a little bit to the 54, but I haven't seen anything else yet.
1: DevOr, our reporting party has stopped on scene in a white Toyota Tacoma. The driver is now sitting on the guardrail. He was with a group, but they continued a little farther north.

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1: But on camera, on the apartment road camera, there's a white Toyota Tacoma and a motorcycle, partially J3.
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0: 6-9-7-13-34. 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
1: 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Can you attach Lee 7? I'm a couple seconds out from him.
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2: 10-4, just making sure that we had information. The club's here on scene with the bike. They're going to make arrangements to have it removed later themselves.
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2: .0, 52.0.
3: Medic 43, arrived northbound, 52.0, 52.0, 1415.
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0: 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Lisa, we got, start me another ambulance. This ambulance just got hit by a car.
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0: KCPD said that they would notify the AIU. We'll let you know if we hear anything different.
1: 10-4. We've got Scout out with us. We're going to have the right lane shut down for a while.
0: 10-4, do you need any further assistance?
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2: 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Can I get a 1028 J2 when you're ready?
3: Go ahead.
2: Last name is Nora. I to C. Charles at Lincoln A. Adam S. Sam. First name John. J. John O. Ocean H. Henry and Nora. Initial D. David. Birth date 1990-11-13. OLN U. Union 213-304-007, Black Mail in Missouri.

0: Let them know this is going to be J2 involving their ambulance as well.
1: November 2026. This will be shows 899J1 for traffic to adjoining counties only. It's not extraditable. Nothing further.
2: 10-4, thanks.
1: Should we clear?

Out of Missouri. Last name, W. William, I. Ida, E. Edward, S. Sam, E. Edward, R. Robert. First name, Greg, G. George, R. Robert, E. Edward, G. George, middle, R. Robert. Date of birth, 1987-05-27. 1987-05-27. White male, Missouri. That's going to be the driver of the passenger car that was involved.

0: 1334 operators valid at Frank. 2030. 1097 J1, no 29. And we updated Kansas City. They should be updating the AIU.
1: 10-4. Did they advise whether they're going to come out initially or no?
0: They did not advise. They just said they would notify the AIU and have them en route. We don't know an ETA or if they plan on taking it.
1: 10-4. Can you check with them and see if they're planning on taking this or not? If not, I'm going to go ahead and start getting tows and everything so that we can get stuff lined up.
0: We'll double check.

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1: Okay. Divorce. Go ahead and send me L&L toe, or correction, go ahead and send me Lucky's toe and have them stage up here in front. I'm going to go ahead and get toes started if they're not going to give us a yes or no on whether they're working something.
0: Divorce, Lucky's for the Jeep or the ambulance?
1: Lucky's for the Jeep. 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
0: Divorce.

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0: 10-4, thank you.
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0: Could you set Jones for 110 South Pennsylvania for an elderly woman having hip pain from a fall from 3 weeks ago?
1: 110 South Pennsylvania.

Attention to officer, special attention, cars in Benton County. The CNI vehicle, northbound 65 from Peephall. The subject in the vehicle is texting 911, stating she's locked in the vehicle with her 3-year-old juvenile. The driver is driving erratically, not letting them out. Which car can handle? Ten 4 unit attached.

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0: We were tracking them on rapid SOS, and the vehicle is northbound 65 from V Victor.
1: 10-4.
0: 870, you copying?
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0: Should be clear.
2: 870. Can you pass it on to Pettis County as well? I believe they had a deputy in the south side of the county a few minutes ago.
0: 10-4. Should be clear.
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2: The most recent ping is northbound from Westmoreland.
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0: 10:50, leaving the scene, occurred on Missouri 18, about 1 mile west of Missouri Z Zebra. The suspect vehicle is a black dually that was pulling a boat. It continued eastbound on 18. Victim vehicle stopped on scene, a black 2015 Ram 1500. And it is non-injury.
1: Okay.

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1: Ten 4 11 70. Did you copy?
2: Yeah, and I'll look at the call.
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3: All right, I'm at 10-16.
1: 908, go ahead.
3: Missouri temp 008, K-King, J-John, 4, Lincoln. It's on a gray Ford Fusion. We're going to be south on 49 at the 15518 emergency crossover.

0: Westbound 50, just west of Upper Tarzan. Black pickup, pulling a trailer on the right shoulder. I'm going to check on it now.
1: Be advised of a 1050 J1 Highway 50 at Northwest 1201 Eastbound 50. Vehicle is a gray Honda Odyssey. Single vehicle crash.
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3: Go ahead. I might be behind the vehicle. They said it's a rental, though. Neither one of these is a rental vehicle. This one's silver.
1: We were advised you were a bit too far north of it. It's at 32nd Street.
3: 10-4. I'll turn around.
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1: 1019, J2L of Illinois. Out of Illinois, last of Wilkinson, WM, II to L. Lincoln, K. King, II to Nora, S. Ham, O. Chip, Nora. First of Candace, K. King, A. Adam, and Nora, D. David, II to C. Charles, E. Edward, middle L. Lincoln, date of birth, 1219 of 83, 1219 of 83 out of Illinois.

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0: Lisa, I got a second, JT.
1: Go ahead.
0: By number out of Illinois as well. SAM 435-5126-3606. Should check to Karen Shelton.
2: Crash, and then I've got an EMT and the driver. They're both being transported to St. Luke's on the Plaza.
3: 10-4, moderate or serious?
4: Moderate.
3: 10-4, and how many from the Jeep?
2: And they all refuse treatment here at the scene.
3: 10-4, should we clear?
0: Operator's valid, expires 2030. Karen Shelton, there's negative 99s.

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0: 854.
1: Yeah, the deputy's having that another vehicle relocate to Missouri 18 at Double K King, and I'll be 23.

0: 653-1018. 10-8, please send it. I'm sure clear.
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0: North of Dave County, 1060.
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0: Subject shows 998J1 for traffic times 1 out of Kansas City, be non extraditable. Also, 998J1 times 2 for non moving traffic out of Clay County. It's 50 mile radius. Do you want to confirm?
1: Yes, confirm, please. Thank you.
0: Should be clear.

0: one for two, can't you? 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
1: Right.
0: Last name Jackson, John Adam, Charles King, Sam Ocean Nora, first name Angela, common spelling, middle M Mary, it'll be 1971, 0715, 71, 0715, white female out of Missouri.

0: 49-291.
1: Hey, 1046, northbound I-49 at the 161.8. It's a silver truck with a boat. There's a blown out tire on the boat trailer. They're requesting traffic control. He's in the curve.
0: Tower.
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0: Medical, eastbound 70 at the 41. Eastbound at the 41, there's a 2-year-old female, unresponsive. We were told they are starting CPR.
2: Time for.
0: Child is in a gray SUV, roadside.
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0: Arrived at Liberty.
1: 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One, show you arrived, Liberty. 1516.
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1: Ramp to Parvin is open. We're going to keep the right lane shut down till the tow shows up for the ambulance.
0: 10-4.
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0: King, D David at 999, Alaska.

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1: We just received a call, sir. Ray Rocks, they're requesting deputy presence, advising there's a group of people there. He is wanting them to leave, and they are already getting aggressive with him.
0: 10-4, being route from the 5059.
1: Copy, en route 1518.

0: 929-973. Go ahead. Did you hear that traffic?
1: Yeah, I copy. I'm en route. I'm coming off H.
0: Copy that, sir. Dispatch copy direct 1519.
2: Go for it.

0: Ray County 103. Received a call from a concerned citizen. She advised that she picked up an elderly man who was chasing his dog. She thought that he had dementia. She was going to take him home. She stated that they went to Lexington, and he stated he didn't live in Lexington anymore, that he lived in Lawson. She's currently going to be at show with this party. We did run him a couple of weeks ago. He has an emergency contact as well.
1: 10-4, what's the ID?
0: James Parker.
1: Send for. I believe you sent that emergency contact to me last. Could you go ahead and send it again?
0: 10-4.

0: 71 Shepherd Road.
1: We have a 1046 in Hennepin, Vince. It's 291 southbound, the ramp to I-70 eastbound. A Dodge Challenger that will not move. They can't even push it. It's locked in park.

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1: Voice, Chevy Track. She stated that he has mail that he may have taken from someone and papers and pictures as well.
2: 10-4.

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2: team? 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
3: Law 80, Philly, turn in.
1: 10-4.
2: It looks like they're probably going to self-transport to the hospital.
1: 10-4.
0: Ten four. Should be clear.

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1: I've tried that emergency contact number a couple of times with negative results. Could you try calling it? And if you're able to get a hold of somebody, let them know, and also you're trying to reach them.
0: Affirmative.
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5: 471, Lee Summit, debris in the water. Truman Lake, Shawnee Bend, boat ramp.
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1: Copy, 23, 15, 28.
2: A-97. Stop a car. We're now a northbound H north of 70. And we're fine. Come to south. You can update my location.
0: Walk 58 County. Did you open this up as an AOA?
3: 10-3.
0: 10-4. Just change it to a medical call and close it out. No report. 10-8.
1: 10-4.
2: 825. That vehicle has a flat tire. They have helping her out from, I believe, KCK. They didn't need anything over tonight.
1: 825, should be here.
4: Green, 1529.
5: Is there a location I can contact the RV?
4: Nine 29. The RP stated he would be at the front in a buggy.
5: Copy, at the front in a buggy. He's rolling up on your side there.
4: Dispatch copies, right? 1530.

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1: 908, loud and clear.
0: 10-4, did you have traffic for me a couple minutes ago?
1: 10-3, we had a Greenwood officer on the phone regarding the crash from this morning off of 150. We emailed you his contact information.
0: 10-4.
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70 westbound at the 38, Kansas 4749 ALS. Chevrolet Suburban, gray. Release 2 occupants.

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4: 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Four 71, should be clear.

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0: I have a Kansas operator in registration when you're ready.
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0: Kansas, B-Boy R. Robert, 888, Zebra Young. Boy Robert, 888, Zebra Young.
1: Can you go ahead with the J2?
0: Last name spelling, L. Lincoln, Ida, M. Mary. First name, S.M. H. Henry, I. Ida, space, X. X-ray, I. Ida, Ocean, N. R. D. George, 1989-07-12, male, Kansas.

a 25-year registration, 2025 Toyota to Yeelaw of Chanute, Kansas, expiring July of 2026. There's negative 29s.

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1: And or can I get the OLN on that?
0: Zero 0-9-3-4-6. Yeah. Officer, special attention cars in Henry County. I have a CNI vehicle, northbound 7 from Taiwan. Northbound 7 from Taiwan. It's a newer silver Ford Explorer. It was making bad passes, excessive speed. Portage, should be clear.

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0: 308, Lieutenant 28, J1, J2, Missouri.
1: 308.
0: J1, J John, and Mary 9, U Union 5, V Victor. J John and Mary 9, Union 5, Victor. Last is Wilson. Common spelling. First is Tavian, T Tom, A Adam, V Victor, I Ida, A Adam, and Nora. Middle is E Edward, date of birth. 06-05-2007, 0605-2007, white male.

new registration, 2014, two-year operator out of Odessa, 2027 expiration, there's negative 29s. Year operator, valid, Class F rank, expires 2029. Negative 99s. 10-4-3-0-8. Mr. Bickler?

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0: My subject is able to post bond. I'm clear from the jail, and I will be 10-8.
1: 10-4. Okay.
2: Still 10-6 up here. You got something pending?
3: 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Just clearing up CAD.
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0: 37 Tom Roy, check. Missouri Lincoln King 3, Robert 7, Robert.
1: 716 Lexus, Judy McGowan out of Independence, 2026 expiration, negative 29s.
0: Lieutenant Matt, all open route to the debris.
1: 1370 sent 4, through.
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1: 34.0 westbound. Tom Charles 9, Lincoln 6 John.
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0: 103 dispatch at that subject, then
1: picked up eyes ride. I'll be 10-8.
2: Copy. Will notate. Straight 10-8. 1603. We do have one CNI call pending, sir.
0: Good.
2: Just information, it's not going to be in progress. 301 Crestview Drive, 301 Crestview. The RP advised that there is a kid that comes and visits up from up the street. He keeps driving through the yard that is in between West Thornton and Crestview. Went through the middle of the field and through the circle to the friend's house last night. It's going to be a black truck with parts missing off of it. She also advised that when he went through that field, that ditch, he left some parts in her yard as well.
0: 10-4.

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0: J1, Missouri, E. Edward to Lincoln, 4, Y. Young, 5, W. William. First, last name is Watkins, W-A-T-K-I-N-S versus Brandon, common spelling. Middle is D. David, date of birth is 10-9-1992, white male.
1: Go ahead a second.
0: Same last name, Watkins, first is Carrie, C-A-R-R-I-E, middle is A. Adam. Date of birth is 5-14-1973, white female.

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1: Devil.
0: Mr. Spickler.
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0: A20, 16, 13, Spickler.

0: 929.
1: You go ahead.
0: I don't know if we told you or not, but we're going to be 10-8. The individuals we asked to leave finally made their way off of the property.
1: Copy. 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
1: 1050, J1J3, westbound 70, east of Adams Dairy in the construction zone. A Ram 2500 pulling a trailer and a Chevrolet Cobalt or similar type passenger car. One of the vehicles is undrivable. They were unsure which one.

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1: They're both Pendrell or just one?
0: They believe just one of them.
1: Yeah, just one of them.

0: There's another 1046 also westbound I-70 between Adams Dairy and 7 blocking the right lane. We're going to notify Scout they're trying to change a tire.
1: Denver, can you have them pull up the graphs on camera so I can see if I need to turn up Adams Dairy or Grand Valley?
0: We'll see what we can do.

0: Have it on camera. But we're still trying to figure out exactly where it's at. I don't see the second vehicle, although they told me there was a second vehicle. We might make contact again with the truck driver and see if his truck can move.
1: Ten more.
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0: highway at exit 21. It is west of the entrance ramp. And there are two vehicles on scene, a Ford Fiesta and the truck and trailer. We have notified Jackson County Tow. They'll be en route.
1: Do you want to start Blue Spring PD, Mr. Traffic Control?
0: 10-4.

0: Triple seven, I sent 1016.
1: Triple seven.
0: Eastbound 70 at the 57 mile marker with the gray bolt, so I can SUV.

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1: The suspect who drove across the field is not a resident at 307 Crestview, but the resident does know who it is. I have passed along a warning that they should pick up the stuff that was left in the field and just continue driving in that fashion. I'll be 10-8.

Yeah, I'm reporting an accident. It'll be at 39th Street and Southwest Trafficway. I'm not sure if this is Kansas or Missouri side, but it's injury accident, T-bone collision. One patient with injuries.

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0: John Henry 6, Adam 1, Victor.
1: John Henry 6, Adam 1, Victor, shows back to Abby Dreyer of Bay City. 26 expiration, 2021 Nissan passenger, negative 29.
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1: Fraser exchanging information. I'll remain on scene. Jackson County is almost here. Just needs a tire change and we'll be back on the way.
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0: Last name Charles Henry Robert, ISM Charles Ocean. First name Henry Adam David Edward Nora, middle C. Charles, 2003-0310-03-0310, White Mill, Missouri.

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0: I'm at Lake Vinita in Odessa. Can I get a 1028-22 when you're ready? Last name, T. Tom, H. Henry, I. Ida, E. Edward, and Mary, A. Adam, and Nora. First name, Isaac, I. Ida, double S. Sam, A. Adam, C. Charles. Middle initial, M. Mary. Birth date, 2005-02-25. OLN, 136. D. David, 09-2003. Male, out of Missouri.

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0: Ranger 33, Lee Summit. I have a 28G2 out of Arizona when you're ready.
1: Ranger 33.
0: Last name is Powell. It's P. Paul O. Ocean W. William E. Edward double L. Lincoln. First name is Pearl P. Paul E. Edward A. Adam R. Robert L. Lincoln. Minister L. for Lincoln. Her date of birth is 1977-1205. She'll be a white female of Arizona. Her driver's license number is DDavid031-05748.
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1: 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Are you getting a PNP hit as well?

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1: 10-3, PMP for 91D, David.
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1: Strickler.
0: Ranger 33, can I get the last four of the CFS, please?
1: Ranger 33, 2612.
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1: Sure.
0: It's going to be 24790 Creek Bluff Road, 24790 Creek Bluff Road, Concordia. RP states she's got footage of four-wheelers tearing up the property. She would like to speak with the deputy.
1: Still got her on a 21.
0: 10-3.
1: Go ahead and transfer.
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0: I mean, 1046, southbound 49, 138.4. Deputy drove by an SUV with a camper as a flat driver's side tire. Deputy was worried they were going to get struck while trying to change it. He was unable to stop.

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0: the 158 where the four-wheeler's still out there?
1: Negative.
0: Okay, well, did she say how long it was?

She was the driver on a vehicle stop for no license plates. She was warned for the plates, but she was issued a citation for the canceled driver's license. She was cooperative, waiting for a valid driver, and nothing found in her vehicle.

Lawson Med. 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Advised, difficulty with balance, was helped down onto the ground. Time of tones, 1657.

0: 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We're not showing our registration. 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
1: Okay, thanks.

Reader is valid at Frank 2031. Corrective lens is. There's no 29. 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
1: 169 Shoal Creek, go ahead.
0: Information, Scout looked on their Congress camera and unable to locate anything. There was a stranded motorist, a dark SUV on the right shoulder. Passenger car on the entrance ramp from Cookingham to 435 at Congress, but there's no white SUV in the median that they could find on camera.

0: 586, please call me.
1: 586.
0: And this 1046, they already have a tow en route to tow this trailer. I'll be tonight.
1: 586, you speak clear?

0: Ranger 7, Lee Summit. Can I get my CFS number?
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0: 10-4, 10-8.
1: 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Ranger 15, Lee Summit, 10-8. 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
2: We just received a call. It's going to be on the corner here of West North Main Street and North Thornton. West North Main Street and North Thornton at the custody drop-off spot. We just received a call from one of the subjects outside. There's just two individuals standing outside of a white-looking Yukon SUV. They're requesting a deputy now.
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0: Bithium of Independence. There is title activity. 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
1: 10-4, 10-16, northbound 435, south of Shoal Creek.
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1: 10-4.

westbound to 47.8 on the right shoulder. There's a tan Toyota Corolla and a tractor trailer, both broken down. They both have help on the way. They're on the right shoulder. Okay.

It's going to be Bremer Co-op, vehicle 680, mileage 02743, we're getting 102743, 9 Paul, 1 gallon.

0: 905 County. Can you check a 20 out of Florida?
1: Go ahead.
0: Adam Robert 9, Boyd, Nora, George.
2: Say to Cameron, I apologize if you were you able to copy the fuel report?
1: Not in 25. That Florida 28. Adam Robert 9 Boy Nora George shows back not on file out of Florida, sir.
0: 10-4. Can we try Boy with 8?

0: 10-3, that 28, Adam, Robert, 9-8, Nora, George. Shows back to a 2013 Toyota to a Javier Jorge out of Orlando, Florida. With a ...2027 expiration, negative ones.
1: Go for it, thank you.

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0: 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Give me a CFS, please, for traffic, Lewis and Clark State Park. And I'll clear here in a minute. Thank you.
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0: Last name, Big Boy, Paul Robert, ISC Charles E. Edward and Nora O. Ocean, space, P. Paul, the Lincoln A. Adam, C. Zebra A. Adam, first name, Rennie, R. Robert E. Edward, double Nora A. Adam. This is middle initial, birth date, 1994, 11-09, OLN, K. King, 04-57-901-09, Hispanic male of Kansas.
2: I'm sending a name and number to your 21. This is going to be in reference to custody / harassment.
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0: Two-part last name. First part is Emerio Ocean and Nora D. Tom E. Edward A. Adam L. Lincoln E. Edward G. George R. Robert E. Edward Space B. Boy R. Robert A. Adam and Nora D. David. First name is Sam E. Edward R. Robert G. George I. Ida O. Ocean Initial L. Lincoln. OLN is M. Mary 64417003022, Hispanic male of Kansas. Stand by for his birth date. Birthday is 2002-03-18. 1370, go ahead with your traffic.
3: 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Maybe a zero.
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3: 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Should be on the third.

0: 777 through Missouri shows title registration, a 2005 GMC to Michael and D'Anthony Kemp. Shows a registration of 4 M. Mary H. Henry Frank 02, expiring July of 2027. There's negative 29s.
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0: Should be clear.
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2: Last name Sawyer, S.M. A. Adam, W. William, Y. Young, E. Edward R. Robert, First Jamison, J. John, A. Adam, and Mary Ida, S. Sam, O. Ocean, and Nora, Middle A. Adam. Date of birth 03-15-1984, Mill White, Minnesota.

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0: 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Should be clear.

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0: 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Can you take a 28 out of Tennessee?
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0: Last name is going to be Ingram, I, Ida, and Nora, G, George, R, Robert, A, Adam, M, Mary. First name is going to be Brooklyn, B, Boy, R, Robert, O, Ocean, K, King, L, Lincoln, Y, Young, and Nora. Birthdate 2008, 0201, female out of Missouri.

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0: southbound 29 at the 24, we've stopped on the in the left median. The silver SUV.
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0: Last name Jayco, John Adam, Charles Ocean. First name DeAndre, David, Edward Union, Nora, David, Robert, Adam, Edward. Middle initial T. Tom, date of birth 08/15/1987. Black, male, Missouri.
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0: 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There's a firearm.

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0: 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You've done it.
1: 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I'll hand it to you when you're ready.

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0: We can for now. Go ahead.
1: Last name Jones. J. John of Ocean and Nora. E. Edward S. Sam. First name Eddie. E. Edward W. David. I. Ida. E. Edward. He's got a two-part middle name. His first part is C. Charles A. Adam. Robert L. Lincoln. Second part is Pryor. P. Paul. Robert. Y. Young. O. Ocean. O. Robert. He's a junior. Birth date is 1980. 01-13. OLN is M. Mary 203-288-014. Black Mountain, Missouri.
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2: 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Nearly any RP off the roadway, 30 Chevette, should be clear.

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0: registration to Maria Lopez, Hendersonville, North Carolina, on a 2011 Jeep Grand Cherokee, July 2026. 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
1: 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George Nora 0, David 1, David.
0: George Nora 0, David 1, David, 2008 Ford Utility to Paul Wills out of Maysville, expiration April 27, negative 1.
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Female was transported by ambulance to Bothwell Hospital. I'll be 10 a.m. Six three, you should be clear.